glory. Somebody ought to do it. Somebody ought to praise him. Somebody ought to worship him. Somebody ought to shout to the Lord with the voice of triumph.

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0: For the big annual anniversary celebration of the Sweet Singing Harmonettes. 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Tyler Harrison and Friends. It's all going down at the Greater Temple Baptist Church, located at 216 Bradford Drive, Charlotte, North Carolina. 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You may call 704-493-1557 for ticket information. Vendors, you are welcome. 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Be there.

Yes, ooh wee, another blessing. You want another blessing? I suggest that you go see Miss Christina Nelson. She's the general manager at Best Way, located at 6227 South Boulevard here in the city of Charlotte, North Carolina. Are you in the need of furniture, appliance, electronics, computers? You always wanted these things, but your money is just coming up short. Your money is looking funny. But if you go by and see Miss Christina Nelson, and she's the general manager, go by and tell her that you heard it on the radio. Tell her to give you the G-Man special. If you want an appointment, just call her at 704-643-3902 for an appointment with Miss Christina. I promise you, she will do you right. WGUY.live. Stand behind Miss Christina Nelson.

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0: 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It's getting gooder and gooder.
1: How many of you know that in this day and hour,

0: 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Yeah.
1: In you I trust.
0: In you I trust.
1: In you I trust.
0: Oh, my.
1: In you I trust.
0: I trust you.
1: In you I trust.
0: And I trust you. I trust you, Lord. Hallelujah. 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Hallelujah. Mm-hmm. I trust. Can we sing that together tonight? Come on. Mm-hmm. Come on, just think about it tonight.

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It's getting gooder

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A miracle is that supernatural gift that only God can give. 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
0: Yeah.

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1: Get ready
0: for the 35th anniversary celebration for the McDuffie. 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
1: Bolton Brothers.
0: And don't stop there. 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

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It's all going down at the Greater Temple Baptist Church, located at 216 Bradford Drive, Charlotte, North

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1: And I'm Parlay.
0: And we're from Hartsville, South Carolina. And we listen to WGUY.live. It's getting gooder and gooder.
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0: April Hall. 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You know something? I sure would love to hear Tamala.
1: You're the lifter.
0: Just stay right there. I'm gonna get y'all signals, just watch me. 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
0: Just stay right there. I know you just came through some stuff. And you look really good right now. 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Would you sing to us? How he brought you out of that place for you to be looking like that.

surrounding areas get ready for the big annual anniversary celebration of the Sweet Singing Harmonettes. It's going down on September 27, 2026. 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Ray in the Exciting Gospel Keys. Tyler Harrison and Friends. It's all going down at the Greater Temple Baptist Church, located at 216 Bradford Drive, Charlotte, North Carolina. It's only $20 in advance, $25 at the door. Children 6 to 12 will be admitted for $10. You may call 704-493-1557 for ticket information. Vendors, you are welcome. Don't stop and eat. 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Food will be available for you. G-Man of WGUY.live will be your host. Be there.

not saying you die before your time. 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But you and I don't know the time. Even if we don't die, he can return today.

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This is the call to those who want to start a walk with him, who want to start a relationship with him. Boldly declare,

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0: 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It's getting gooder and gooder and gooder. I love the old-timey gospel singer, especially when they're featuring Lee Williams and Paul Beasley. I just really enjoy the fact that we have a station here in Charlotte that I can recall my great
1: this
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He is the King, he is the Lord, and he is great. 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

0: 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I'm Michael Williams from Hartville, South Carolina, and I listen to WGUY.live. It's getting gooder and gooder all the time.
1: You're feeling down and out.

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The reason they cry out holy one to another, because the Bible says when the cherubim, when they face one another, the Bible says that they create a mercy seat, a place where God can sit and dwell amongst his people. Somebody cry out holy. 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

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Holy Lord. Come on, every voice in the room.

My name is Maria Shaw, and I've finally graduated from an arts college. If you want me to draw something for you, contact me at 704-490-8021. 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
0: 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Somebody put a praise on it.
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1: Came way
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But there's about 25 of us in here that can say, even if I got a little bit, he's still blessing me. 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

0: a time of favor. 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

0: 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In whose direction?
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1: Not long ago, I was diagnosed with lung cancer. And I actually thought that my life was coming to an end. But I remembered what the word of the Lord says. He was wounded for our transgressions, bruised for our iniquities. Because of that, I'm still here. Listen.

0: Yes, ooh-wee, another blessing. You want another blessing? I suggest that you go see Miss Christina Nelson. She's the general manager at Best Way, located at 6227 South Boulevard here in the city of Charlotte, North Carolina. Are you in the need of furniture, appliances, electronics, computers? You always wanted these things, but your money is just coming up short. Your money is looking funny. But if you go by and see Miss Christina Nelson, and she's the general manager, go by and tell her that you heard it on the radio. Tell her to give you the G-Man special. If you want an appointment, just call her at 704-643-3902 for an appointment with Miss Christina. I promise you, she will do you right. 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
3: 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It's getting gooder

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Your sons and your daughters will prophesy. The promise of the Father is the Spirit without measure. 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
1: 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We worship the Lord. I want us to worship God for just a moment. We talked about one sound. Everybody say one sound. There is a kingdom sound. There is a kingdom sound. Everybody say that. There is a kingdom sound. Say it again. There is a kingdom sound. And I want you to understand this, that there is always a sound that precedes a move of God. Everybody say that. There's always a sound that precedes the move of God. Whenever you will find deliverance, wherever you will find healing, wherever you find a move of God, it is always associated with a sound. I want us to take just maybe 30 seconds, and we're gonna sing this song. We're gonna raise it as an offering to the Lord. But I want us to take about maybe just 30 seconds, if you will. Brother, I just want you to minister on that guitar. I want you to raise your hands in His presence and let's just worship God all over this room. Come on, everybody, let's worship God all over this room. 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

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You have won it all for me. Listen, I want you to lift your hands for just a moment. Let's worship God. I want to hear that guitar for just a moment. I just want you to minister. The Bible calls it a zamar praise. That praise upon the stringed instruments is that zamar praise. Glory to God. The Bible says that Saul called for David to offer a zamar praise when he was troubled with the spirit. There are some of you who are troubled in your spirit, but as we worship God in this fashion, God is going to set you free in your spirit.

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1: Yo.

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1: good.
0: Molly
1: Ella got stirred up. Her husband was on the deacon boat. An old bald-headed deacon. He'll get up and

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We're going to have a good time.

Hideaway. Oh, I wish I could sing like I want to sing in this place here tonight.